0: there's a person going up the road with a bike. I advise him that he should only go through the telephone lines. He's going towards you.
1: Understood. I'll keep an eye out.
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Units responding to 3055 Brookmore Drive. We got multiple calls reporting smoke coming from the back side of a house in the neighborhood. 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We do have neighbors stating that people are going in and out of the house. We're unsure if the house is currently occupied or not. We're going to upgrade this to with entrapment as a precaution.

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You can add me to the structure fire 3055 on our drive. I'm on scene of a one-story residence with smoke throughout. I'm going to be operating in rescue mode. We have the first main unit, which should be priority 8, and our alpha sign for primary search in rescue mode. Priority 8, you're on scene.

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0: 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I have one excavator down on the outside. I'm going to need to activate right now.
1: 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Down firefighter Charlie Fire.

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Rescue 18-2 responding for the traumatic injury, BLS Priority 2, 491 Crestwood Drive, Morningside Assisted, Unit 306, 306, 2120.

0: Training dispatch, training dispatch, training dispatch. Engines 121, 45, 61, 151, Tower 88, Rescue 18, Battalion 201, for the reported structure fire at 3055 Bergmar Drive. Engines 121, 45, 61, 151, Tower 88, Rescue 18, Battalion 201, for engines 121, 45, 61, 151, Tower 88, Rescue 18, Battalion 201, for the reported structure fire at 3055 Bergmar Drive. Training dispatch, training dispatch, training dispatch. Engines 121, 45, 61, 151, Tower 88, Rescue 18, Battalion 201, for the reported structure fire at 3055 Bergmar Drive. Engines 121, 45, 61, 151, Tower 88, Rescue 18, Battalion 201, for the reported structure fire at 3055 Bergmar Drive. Units en route to 3055 Bergmar Drive. We've got multiple callers reporting smoke in the area. We do have a single caller reporting people are going in and out of the structure in question. They state that there's smoke coming from the back of the building. We're going to upgrade this to a single family structure fire with entrapment based on that description.
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0: Q36 to ECC. 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

0: COVID-19 of a one-story home with smoke showing throughout. We're going to be in rescue mode. P386 is going to have Bergmark Command, and I need the first in unit, which should be Tower 88, to go straight in for perimeter search through the front door in rescue mode.
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Did you say that you have another man down on the Charlie side as well?

0: command from ADA Charlie. Mayday, mayday, mayday. We have a firefighter down on the first floor. We went to evacuation. We'll be trying to come out the Alpha side.
1: Training mayday, Charlie.

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A known problem ALS. 998, Somerset Court. 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

Rescue at Gene Clarity 9, responding for the unknown problem, ALS 998, Somerset Court, 998, Somerset Court, Cross Street of Manchester Court. It's going to be a subject slumped over, not responding. Caller's unsure if the patient's going to be breathing. 2355. Rescue Agent Clarity 9, subject is going to be located in a white Mitsubishi in the parking lot. The vehicle is running. PD's en route, not on scene at this time.

0: 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CPD on scene with the patient. 2355.
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1: All right, understood. Do you want us to come to that location towards the Charlie

0: Edmonton, understood. Charlie Side with the PD walking in to meet with the person who reported this now. You are on TAC 2. Move back to TAC Charlie.
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4: All right, we are arriving. Large 2-story escaping facility. Nothing show inside Charlie. We are with the hammer on water. We'll be investigating through Charlie's side.
0: ECC, copy then. Engine 10 on scene. Howard PD at this time on the Charlie side will be walking in to investigate. Did you have your own water at those
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1: 1 and route, 0100 hours. Engine 5, firematic 1, responding to the motor vehicle crash VOS in the area of 8th and 7th Street Northwest, intersection 8th and 7th Street Northwest. Single vehicle, unknown further, 0100 hours.

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1: We had one of these shows here, a main valve was on. Although aperture's off, we have secured that one final main in off position. All other valves in the kitchen and prep area have now been closed or are closed. We get a little time. We still have one of these monitors reading 3%. However, we've got two others that are reading at zero. So we think that this one reading that I initially gave you may have been faulty. Smell has dissipated something at this time in the kitchen area.
2: All right. Are you getting any reads on the Smith at all?
1: Combustible gas meter is negative.
2: All right. I'm direct. If you got no readings, no order, we'll continue to hold for the activation.
1: Engine 10 is direct, and that's correct. We have no readings. I'm going to assume that this single boot that we initially looked at is incorrect, as we've got two others that are showing 0% LEO. Nothing showing.
2: All right, I'm direct. 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
2: ACC at this time, engine 10 is reporting no odor, no gas. 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
2: Go ahead, ECC.
3: Yes, sir. Per UP75, an employee of Kempton reports smelling gas on the first floor near the kitchen area. Yes, sir. Per UP75, an employee of Kempton reports smelling gas on the first floor near the kitchen area.
2: All right. Command to 10, Bravo. You on the first floor in the kitchen area?
1: Yeah, that is correct. We entered, and that's correct. We have no readings. I'm going to assume that this single boot that we initially looked at is incorrect, as we've got two others that are showing 0% LEO. Nothing showing.
2: All right, I'm direct. ACC from Master Road Command.
3: Go ahead.
2: ACC at this time, engine 10 is reporting no odor, no gas. We'd like to estimate the kitchen to verify.
3: ACC is direct, 111. ACC to...

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0: We left this kitchen area momentarily, had to get a fresh start, came back in. We now have no smell in this kitchen at the law school. No readings.
1: Alright, message received. We'll just wait on gas to get some to verify you on it, and we'll be all clear. We'll investigate the hotel.

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1: We're direct. University officer's coming out to meet him now.
0: Yeah, the other officer over here is going to direct him around to your location. He's trying to park over here.
1: Well, thank you.

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0: 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Zero on the readings. We're going to be clearing from the back. Engine 10 out, if you'd like to swing around the back side for us, search us up, engine 8 next.
1: All right, message received. Bachelor of Command, ECT.
2: Go ahead.
1: Tim Bravo is reporting gas division received zero readings at this time. We're going to clear it.
2: Copy. Gas division received zero readings at this time. All units clear at 1:30.

Rescue 30 responding for the sick person, ALS. 5492 Serene Lane, 5492 Serene Lane, cross street of Barbershop Hill Road, 143.

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0: 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Showing smoke, main basement, 217.

Rescue 18-2 responding for the overdose BLS 815 Wallside Forest Court, apartment 104-104, for the attempted suicide. PD units are on scene, 219.

0: 1958.
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0: 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That's 1190 Owensville Road for the BLS fall. Closest cross streets are going to be Venton Court and Stowe Court at 7-3.
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1: Verse 75 in route, Lester Road at Payne's Landing. Again, Sylvania Deputy is on scene, retreating low into the roadway at 735.

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0: tends to do Rush 95 is actually going to be across past O'Brien's Court. You can pull apart a lot of car and cut it going back.
1: 272, did you have traffic there unreadable?
0: Yeah, it's past O'Brien Court. 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

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Spotting for a motor vehicle accident, unknown injury, smoke from one of the vehicles. Vehicle description is going to be a gray Acura and a white Ford. Closest cross street is going to be Gilbert Station Road.

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1: Medic 60, issue en route, 4468 Stony Point Road, motor vehicle accident with unknown injuries. Your closest cross street is going to be Gilbert Station Road. 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It's going to be down for a while. We do have IT working on this problem. This road is 751.

These feet of refuge is 60 and engine 161. Just a minor update. Your vehicles have moved off the roadway and they're sitting in the driveway of 4468 Stony Point.

0: These Cedar Rapids, this 60 and engine 161. The minor update, your vehicles have moved off the roadway and they're sitting in the driveway of 4468 Stony Point Road, 4468 Stony Point Road.
1: Yes, C-6 is arriving on scene. I have two vehicles off the roadway. We'll be blocking the southbound lane of 20. Appears all occupants are out. We have no fire hazards on scene at this time. You can place 161 in service.
0: Right, 260 on scene, blocking southbound lane of Route 20. All occupants out of the vehicles, no fire hazards at this time. Placing engine 161 in service at 756.
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0: Hey, this is Andy 151. You're headed for the lift assist at the Colonnade, the 2600 Barracks Road. The patient's going to be on the third floor of the Jefferson Wing. They said enter through Madison's second floor side, 1020.
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0: 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Two-story commercial structure, nothing evident. Yeah, investigating. Engine 111 Bravo being command.
1: 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I'm investigating. 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
0: 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There's no fire emergency. We're ready.
1: 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I should be ready at 10:30.

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0: Medic 1 Engine 5, shooting rock attentively in at 700 East Main Street. PD's on scene with a welfare check. They're responding for an ALS sick person. They're advising this is possibly a drug use call. They're advising to come in through the East Market Street back entrance to the Ting Pavilion. They'll be next to the stage under the tent, 1330. Rush 25, I'll just show you en route to 4891 Three Chopped Road for the tree down. It's calling my Fluvanna dispatcher advising, based on the information that they've received, that chainsaw may be sufficient for removal out of the roadway, 1330.
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0: 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Alarm company did advise that the alarm is coming from zone 408-408.
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Correct. This will be Engine 7. Engine 7's on scene of a 9-story hotel complex. We do have her in water. We'll be entering through side Bravo to investigate. You can go ahead and hold the assignment, Engine 7. Bravo, have draft on command.

Anderson Bravo will be in command of a 9th on location of a 9th-story hotel. They do not have their own water entering into 5 Bravo at 1339.

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0: 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Tiger's ground.
1: Tiger's ground. Stand by.
2: All right.
1: Partner's on the phone. You can hold your response.
0: Tiger's ground. Tiger's ground.
1: Tiger's ground. Stand by.
2: All right.
1: Partner's on the phone. You can hold your response.
0: Run again.
1: Trying to coordinate patient location when they return back to UVA. Stand down, 1452.
0: Megan, please repeat the traffic.
1: You can stand down. They're trying to figure out where the patient will be going once they get to UVA.
0: Understood. Do you want us to just start heading that way in case they figure it out in the next 5 minutes?

0: places.
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2: 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We'll just go ahead in that way, just in case something comes to this.

0: Our MRI patients can be ready an hour early. 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
1: D1, scheduled for 15:45.
0: Correct. MRI called, said they're ahead of schedule, so they want to go ahead and do it.
1: Okay, your page has been sent.

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0: 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We've been notified that the elevator for this building is out of service.
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0: 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Unknown injuries, although caller is reporting that there is a male with blood on his face. Responding at 1544.
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0: Rescue 20 at Martha's, 1545.

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Pick one at engine 7, you're en route to motor vehicle accident, 9th Street Southwest at Forest Hills Avenue. There is a report of minor injuries with a small fluid leak. Vehicle involved in a beige Buick SUV and a black Kia SUV. You're responding at 1626.

0: Neutral is on scene of a minor head-on low-speed vehicle collision. We do not have airbag deployments. We do have fluids down. Engine 7 will be out investigating. You can hold these on it.
1: Engine 7 on scene of a head-on motor vehicle accident with minor injuries. Fluids are down. Holding assignments and investigating at 1628. Engine 7 on scene of a head-on motor vehicle accident with minor injuries. Fluids are down. Holding assignments and investigating at 1628.
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0: 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For an 11-year-old male, twisted his leg. They're going to be outside of the apartment complex, 1632.
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And in 83, Medic 18, you're responding to 2335 Seminole Lane, room number 19, UVA Primary Care Riverside, Cross Street Seminole Trail, 61-year-old male having breathing problems and shortness of breath, 1637.

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0: 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Motor vehicle crash BRF. Monticello Avenue and West Interstate 64 exit 121 off. Respond on Alpha Tac 2. Engine 161, Rescue 11, and Station 11. Vehicle crash BRF. Monticello Avenue and West Interstate 64 exit 121 off. Respond on Alpha Tac 2.
1: 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We're in service in our first two. I believe we'll be close to 161. We'll take that call.
2: Engine 111, I'll show you responding in place of Engine 161 to Monticello Avenue at the I-64 westbound, mile marker 121 off-ramp, motor vehicle accident, BLS. PD is on scene. This is going to be as a result from a vehicle pursuit. It's going to have minor injuries from left arm injury at 1713.
1: ACC from 161, did you put us in service?
2: Yes, sir, I did.

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1: 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Patients coming in Unit 1, Room 27B Bravo, ALS abdominal pain at 1760.
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0: 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Single car accident. 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
0: 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Well, if it's ALS, just add the engine, as we normally would.
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0: 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We have a powerful, small fire shell in range of transformer. We are investigating. Engine 111 Bravo in command.
1: 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It's powerful. 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
1: responding to the Crozet YMCA at 1075 Claudius Crozet Park for an ALS traumatic injury in 1849.
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0: correct for Chief One. The 70 is going to deploy from Ferry Street and work our way down to Hardware. 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You can show us on location. And G-72 will have command.
1: Understood. 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
0: Negative. 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
1: Understood. 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

0: Go ahead, sir.
1: Okay. Listen to Blue Anna's traffic. What is your plan?
0: They want us to continue that direction searching. We haven't found anybody at this point, and we are past the gas pipeline at this point.
2: Yeah, are you going to be able to get back to Paul?
1: Back up river, or do we need to come through the hardware to pick you up? Because he's having everybody else come to the boat landing right below the winery on Route 6.
0: Yeah, I believe we're going to end up getting out at hardware. I don't believe we're going to make it back up the pipeline.
1: Okay, let me know if you can, and I'll get that water rescue truck down to hardware.
3: Command, rescue 241.